0: 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The Boss Man, Mr. Bruce Springsteen, kicked off 7 o'clock with the Cadillac Ranch.
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0: 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Let's play it. Steppenwolf is on deck. Actually, after the next song on deck, which is Genesis. This one was probably the first time that we all got fooled by something that wasn't real. It's Milli Vanilli. 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

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No, I'm kidding. Got another song for you and your River Delta weather. Tonight, mostly cloudy, temperatures near 70. Periods of showers and storms continue overnight. Tomorrow, mostly cloudy early, then gradually sunny, highs around 80 with a chance of morning storms. Tomorrow night, partly cloudy, cooler, lows in the upper 50s, 76 right now. 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

David Miller Band, Take the Money and Run on the new 98.9 FM Classic KYMO. Open that vault door, please. It was today in 1969, the Rolling Stones brought guitarist Mick Taylor into the band, a move that kicked off one of the most powerful eras in their entire catalog. His arrival shaped the sessions that followed and helped define the darker, blues-driven sound of the early 1970s Stones. From that turning point, we're pulling a cut from the album that marked that transition. Here's the Rolling Stones now with the title cut from Let It Bleed.

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River Delta weather tonight, mostly cloudy, mild, near 70 for the low. Showers and storms likely at times overnight tonight. Tomorrow, morning clouds and a chance of showers or storms, then turning sunny with highs near 80. Tomorrow night, partly cloudy and comfortable. Lows in the upper 50s. How about it? 76 degrees across the River Delta now with Saga. 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

Lead singer Foreigner there, Lou Gramm, and Midnight Blue on the new 98.9 FM, Classic KYMO. John Mellencamp kicked off the top of the 8 o'clock hour with Small Town. Yeah, we got a few of those around here, don't we? KYMO. Are you from a small town? I am. Lita Ford is on the way, some police on deck. Here's Sly.

0: Evening. It's about 20 after 8, and we got some Boston on deck for you, your River Delta weather, in just a few minutes.
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River Delta weather tonight, mostly cloudy, mild, near 70. Showers and storms likely through the overnight hours. Tomorrow, mostly cloudy early with a chance of morning storms. And then sunny, high near 80. Tomorrow night, partly cloudy, cooler, lows in the upper 50s. 76 now across the River Delta with Warren Zevon.

play the same note there at the end. We'll trail it out, all right? Yeah. Tom Petty and the Heartbreakers, Mary Jane's Last Dance on the new 98.9 FM, Classic KYMO. It is vault time. And we go back into the vault this hour to today in 1995 when Alanis Morissette released Jagged Little Pill, the album that rewired 90s rock and made her voice impossible to ignore. It's raw, it's sharp, and it still hits like a first listen. From that breakthrough record, here's the first cut you heard if you dropped the needle or started your CD player or cassette player on side one, cut one. 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
1: 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River Delta weather tonight, mostly cloudy. Temperatures near 70 for the lows. Showers and storms likely at times overnight. Tomorrow, mostly cloudy early, then turning sunny. And highs around 80, chance of morning showers or storms. Then tomorrow night, partly cloudy, cooler, lows near the upper 50s. It's 70.

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Joe Jackson, breaking us in two on the new 98.9 FM, Classic KYMO. ZZ Top kicked off 9 o'clock with a song called I Thank You. And I thank you for tuning me in tonight. KYMO. Get yourself a little of this greatest music ever going into your ears where it can do the most good ever, right? Yeah. Got your River Delta weather coming up a little bit later this hour. Some Huey Lewis in the news, some Andrew Gold right now. 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

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River Delta weather tonight, mostly cloudy, temperatures near 70. Periods of showers and storms continue overnight. Tomorrow, mostly cloudy early, then gradually sunny. Highs around 80 with a chance of morning storms. Then tomorrow night, partly cloudy and cooler, and a low in the upper 50s. Yeah. 74 across the River Delta now. Plus or minus degree, depending on whether you're north or you're more south. You know, like up in the River City, it might be 73. But hey, you know what the temperature is where you are. This is the Talking Heads on KYMO.

Another song comes to mind, Bob Seger and Her Strut, right? Yeah, Henry Lee Summer and I Wish I Had a Girl That Walked Like That. On the new 98.9 FM Classic KYMO, it is Vault Time. And this hour in the vault, we are going back to 1975, and tonight Peter Frampton stepped onto the Winterland stage for the first of two shows that would become Frampton Comes Alive, the live album that turned him from a guitarist's guitarist into a stadium-level superstar. From those legendary recordings, here's Peter now with Do You Feel Like We Do on Classic KYMO.

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River Delta weather tonight, mostly cloudy and mild, near 70 for a low. Showers and storms likely at times overnight. Tomorrow, morning clouds and a chance of showers or storms. Then turning sunny with highs near 80. Tomorrow night, partly cloudy and comfortable with a low in the upper 50s. 73 across the River Delta now with the Sanford Townsend Band on Classic KYMO.

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1: 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Bertrand, Sykeston, Cape Girardeau.

Got my Chevy truck. I'm ready to roll now. Bob Seger, Silver Bullet Band, Double Shot, Like a Rock, and Old Time Rock and Roll. That's me. It's a double digit hour, double shots all hour. Trying to talk too fast on a Saturday night. My name is Tom Collins. Here's two from the Beatles on KYMO.

0: our plans to fight Putin and learn out of adjustment. Keep your eyes upon the British forces. Oh, I'm here again.
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We heard two from the Beatles, 8 days a week. I Am the Walrus and Tone Loc even stopped by with Wild Thing and the funky Cold Medina. How about two from Supertramp now on Classic KYMO?

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That's this classic KYMO. 98.9 FM. Two from Supertramp back there, Give a Little Bit, and Better Days from the Brother Where You Bound album. Two from the Thompson Twins, Lay Your Hands on Me, and Doctor, Doctor, and that was Homeward Bound by Simon and Garfunkel. We got another Garfunkel and Simon song for you next in the reverse order of that. Your River Delta weather tonight, mostly cloudy, temperatures near 70. Showers and storms likely through the overnight hours. Tomorrow, mostly cloudy early with a chance of morning storms. Then sunny and a high near 80. Tomorrow night, partly cloudy, cooler, lows in the upper 50s. It's 73 now with Baby Driver on KYMO.

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Bertrand, East Prairie, Sykeston, Cape Girardeau, Jackson, and all points in between. Good evening. My name is Tom Collins, and it's 11 o'clock, and welcome to the 11th hour, the final hour of the week here at the radio station and in most parts of the Central Time Zone. Tonight, I wasn't sure exactly what to do, so I pulled out Vince Neil's birthday is today. Born June 13th, 1961. I've got 1 year on the guy, okay? So, for the rest of this hour, at least part of it, I've got some Motley Crue songs for you, and then to finish out the hour, we're going to play some Quiet Riot songs. So, sit back and relax and enjoy, and I would say relax, it's rock and roll, and it's coming at you right now on the 11th hour on Classic KYMO.

Valley Crew, happy birthday, Vince Neil, born 1961 today. And now, we'll finish out the hour with some Quiet Riot on Classic KYMO's 11th Hour.

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I'm Kelly Kay. 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

Here's a look at your Riverdale's weather forecast. For the rest of tonight, there's showers and thunderstorms with a low of 72. Later today, there's a chance of showers and thunderstorms. It is mostly cloudy with a high of 81.

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You heard out the weather forecast. For the rest of tonight, calls for showers and thunderstorms with a low of 72. Later today, there's a chance of showers and thunderstorms. It's mostly cloudy with a high of 81.

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Your Riverdale's weather forecast. For the rest of tonight, cause for showers and thunderstorms with a low of 72. Later today, there's a chance of showers and thunderstorms. It's mostly cloudy with a high of 81.

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I'm Kelly Kay. 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

I have your Riverdale's weather forecast. For the rest of tonight, there are showers and thunderstorms with a low of 72. Later today, there's a chance of showers and thunderstorms. It's mostly cloudy with a high of 81.

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I have your Riverdale's weather forecast. For the rest of tonight, there's showers and thunderstorms with a low of 72. Later today, there's a chance of showers and thunderstorms. It's mostly cloudy with a high of 81.

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Huey Lewis in the news with Do You Believe in Love? I'm Kelly Kay here with you. 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

0: That was GTR with When the Heart Rules the Mind. 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

Here's a look at your River Delta weather forecast. For the rest of tonight, there are showers and thunderstorms with a low of 72. Later today, there's a chance of showers and thunderstorms. It's mostly cloudy with a high of 81.

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0: Cause I gotta have faith. Ooh, I gotta have faith. Because I gotta have
1: your River Delta weather forecast. For the rest of tonight, calls for showers and thunderstorms with a low of 72. Later today, there's a chance of showers and thunderstorms. It's mostly cloudy with a high of 81.

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Your Riverdale's weather forecast for the rest of tonight calls for showers and thunderstorms with a low of 72. Later today, there's showers and thunderstorms. It is mostly cloudy with a high of 81.

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0: was Fine Young Cannibals with Good Thing. 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

I have your River Delta weather forecast. For the rest of today, there's a chance of showers and thunderstorms. It's mostly cloudy with a high of 81. I'm Callie Kay. My time's up. I hope you have a wonderful day.

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2: Gentlemen, so glad you're here on board with me. My name is Captain Adam, and this is Yacht Rock Radio. We're playing the smooth, soft rock from the late 70s and early 80s. And today, we've got a five fave for Patti Withy Husey, and you're going to love her number one song, A Deep Cut from the Doobies, that we don't get to hear that often. I've got an entertainment update concerning the world of Michael Jackson, and I'll tell you more about that Nashville Symphony performance with some Yacht Rock legends coming up less than 2 weeks away now on June 23rd. I can't wait for that. I'll be your host and MC. It's the Yacht Rock Symphony with details coming up. But first, it's Orleans launching off the docks with Still the One on Yacht Rock Radio and Yacht.

0: Radio. It's Captain Adam. Thanks for sailing with me. And if you want to sail with us on X, formerly Twitter, get on there. Join us. I want to say hello to our newest followers on X. It's Rob Lascano, Party Charlie. There's an at mention for you. Philippe Mora and Brett Cooper, a.k.a. Koopa Loop, as he's known on X. So get social with me on X. Just search out at Yacht Rock Radio and you'll find us.
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He'll be performing in a couple of weeks, June 23rd, in Nashville with the Nashville Symphony. I'll tell you all those details in moments. But first, his top 10 hit with Player, the follow-up to Baby Come Back, and the song that kept them out of the one-hit wonder club. 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

Hot Rock Radio. It's Captain Adam. We just featured some Player and Peter Beckett, the voice of Player. He'll be on stage with Ambrosia. John Ford Coley will join them along with the Nashville Symphony less than 2 weeks from now on June 23rd at Ascend Amphitheater. I will be your host and MC. I hope to see you there. 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You haven't lived until you heard Baby Come Back with violins, cellos, violas, and oboes. All the details, including a ticket link, you can find that on our website, yachtrockradio.com. And I'll see you there June 23rd, Ascend Amphitheater. It's the Yacht Rock Symphony. With Pages now, Richard Page on lead vocals. You know him from Mr. Mister, with a song that he wrote that was also covered by Kenny Loggins. 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

Yacht Rock Radio, time now for the Yacht Rock Song of the Day, a song that is not quite yacht. It does exist in the universe, though, airing in 1978, right smack dab, nearly in the middle of the Yacht Rock era. This tune was number 6 on the top 40 this week in 1978 from Bonnie Tyler. It's a heartache, and it's a Yacht Rock song on Yacht Rock Radio.

Bonnie Tyler, It's a Heartache. I remember the first time I heard Bonnie Tyler on the radio, I thought it was Rod Stewart. I never had a chance to see her on stage perform, but I have to believe at some point she covered a few Rod Stewart songs in her career, especially early on before she hit it big or big enough. All right, I'm Captain Adam. I want to welcome our newest station listening in Ironton, Ohio. Another great station in Ohio. We're taking over the Buckeye State. And you can hear us now on Star 106.7 in Ironton. Thank you for climbing aboard. We're glad you're here with us to share in this smooth music. And we'll get some more tunes on for you from Inland Dan and John Ford Coley and Ambrosia. And we'll tell you more about Yacht Rock Detroit that John Ford Coley and Ambrosia and six other bands, by the way, will be performing at this July. Stay with us. This is Yacht Rock Radio. With Photoglow now, that's how he's known, kind of like Cher or Madonna. His name is Jim Photoglow. But on the boat, we know this artist is just Photoglow. This is Fool in Love with You on Yacht Rock Radio.

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England and John Ford Coley on Yacht Rock Radio. John Ford Coley. We told you about him appearing with the Nashville Symphony coming up in less than 2 weeks on June 23rd. Well, he's also performing in Detroit later in July. It's Yacht Rock Detroit. I'll give you more details on that show as well coming up. More entertainment news. The Michael Jackson biopic, simply called Michael, is out on demand now. You can watch it at home on your own couch in your underwear for only $20 and see Michael's real-life nephew play the King of

Captain Adam. Can't wait to see you in Detroit later this summer for Yacht Rock Detroit. I'll be your host and MC. Ambrosia will be on the stage as well. We'll give you the full rundown in a few minutes. 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

My name is Captain Adam. So glad you're here with me to enjoy this lifestyle. And we're taking this circus on the road later this summer. It's Yacht Rock Detroit, July 17th and 18th in downtown Detroit at the Rooster Tail. We just played some Ambrosia and England Dan and John Ford Coley. Well, John Ford Coley and Ambrosia will perform. Peter Beckett from Player, Elliot Lurie will be there, Pablo Cruz and Yacht Rock Review will be there. I'm telling you, this boat is loaded and the tickets are going fast. 9 bands in total. 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Do not miss this boat or we'll sail on without you. And then you'll have to hear about it from your friends who are there with their captain's hats on. All right, we got a 5 fave coming up so soon. Patty Whiffy Husey will take over the boat and play her 5 favorites coming up soon. This is Yacht Rock Radio. With a great deep track from Dwayne Ford now, this is Lovin' and Losin' You.

It's the smoothest, and you know it. It is Yacht Rock Radio with a band out of Canada. They're from a town called Chilliwack, and that is the name of their band, Chilliwack. This is My Girl, Gone, Gone, Gone.

Ladies and gentlemen, welcome to the Five Fave. It's that glorious part of the program where we let you take over the boat and play your five favorite songs of all time. Today's winner is Patty Whiffy Husey. Patty's got an incredible number one song from the Doobie Brothers that we do not get to hear that often, so stick around for this deep, deep cut from the Doobies. But first, a banger. Let's start it with a huge hit from the fringe of yacht rock. It's Chicago, Saturday in the Park. Patty Whiffy Husey's fifth favorite song of all time on Yacht Rock Radio.

Kenny Loggins on Yacht Rock Radio. Fourth song today on a five, babe. And congratulations are in order for Kenny. He was just inducted this weekend into the 55th Songwriters Hall of Fame. Well-deserved, Mr. Loggins. As we get back on track with Patti Whiffy Husey's third favorite song of all time from The Birthday Boy. He turned 82 years old last week. It's Boz Skaggs and Lido Shuffle on Yacht Rock Radio number 3.

Dan Fogelberg's Heart Hotels coming in the second position today on a five fave for Patti Withy-Husey. These are her five favorite songs of all time. And since we just played number two, that means we've reached the tip of the cruise ship and her favorite song of all time. From the Doobie Brothers, we don't hear this one very much on the radio anymore. It was a top 40 hit, though. It reached number 25 in 1978 from the album Minute by Minute, with Nicolette Larson on backing vocals, too. It's Dependent on You from the Doobie Brothers on Yacht Rock Radio, number one.

0: show dependent on you on Yacht Rock Radio. It's the Doobie Brothers in the top spot today. A five fave for Patty Whippy Husey. 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
2: Good morning. Hey, it's Jess. You're listening to Green Spot Worship. I am so excited to be here with you this morning. Green Spot Worship is a place where we come and we read through the Bible and we worship through it. Today, we're going to be going over the book of Daniel. We've been hanging out in the book of John here recently, but let's go over to the book of Daniel today. We're going to learn about some really awesome guys that did some really big things. So just stick with that. We're going to start our worship today with Zach Williams and Samuel Lane.
3: This-

was Samuel Lane with Look to Jesus. Hey, it's Jess. You're listening to Green Spot Worship. I pray you're having a beautiful day today. So we're going to worship through the Word this morning. And like I had said before, we've been hanging out in the New Testament in John, learning about really awesome things in there about Jesse and about the woman at the well. We also heard about, what's his name? Oh my gosh. The older gentleman. He's a Pharisee. It's almost there. Nicodemus. There we go. Nicodemus. So now we're going to be in the book of Daniel. We're hitting chapter one, pause, note, reverse, forward, play. Chapter three. Okay. We're going to dip into Shadrach, Meshach, and Abednego today. They did a lot of what a lot of us are not doing. They are choosing to not do what everyone else in society is choosing to do, no matter the circumstances. That one's hard. And I know it is hard. So that's why we're going over it today. We're going to go over it today because it is hard to be able to just not go and do what everyone else is doing. Fear of retaliation, fear of what's going to happen and how is it going to make me look and all of that kind of stuff. I want to encourage you to be bold in your faith in who Jesus is and who he is for you. So that's why we're going over Shadrach, Meshach, and Abednego today. But before that, we're going to worship. We've got JJ Healer and Lauren Daigle.

That was Lauren Daigle with Rescue. It's pretty awesome. Fun fact, I just throw songs in here and I let God guide it. I let him say, hey, do what you will with that. And I did not make the connection that when that song was going to play is when I was actually going to talk about Shadrach, Meshach, and Abednego, the time that they were rescued by God. Anyways, let's get into it. There is this king. We're in Book of Daniel, chapter 3. There's this king called Nebuchadnezzar, okay? And he is on his high horse right now. He's on his high horse. He is making an image of gold, and he is making these statues, and he is demanding that the people of the kingdom, after he has this beautiful charade of music play of lyres and harps and larps and pipes and flutes, horns of all kinds of stuff. Once that is blown, everyone is to fall down and worship the images of gold that Nicodemus had set up. He said, whoever does not fall down and worship will immediately be thrown into a blazing furnace. He is a no shenanigans kind of guy, I'm assuming. He wants people to do exactly what he says, but he is not a follower of Christ. And he fully expected everyone to do what it was that he asked them to do, because he thought, who wants to be put in a fiery furnace? Nobody. So if I say that's what their punishment is and I'm a mean dude, they're going to believe me. So therefore, I'm not going to have any trouble. But he did not expect Shadrach, Meshach, and Abednego to stand up and not do what it is he commanded them to do. Let's continue our worship with passion. It is finished.

with our God. Hey, it's Jess. You're listening to Green Spot Worship. We are worshiping through the word this morning. We're in the book of Daniel, chapter 3. I had just mentioned that Nebuchadnezzar, the king Nebuchadnezzar, has made some gold idols for people to bow down to. No matter what, immediately they are to be thrown in the blazing furnace if they do not bow down. But there were three men that chose to not do it. They were Jewish men, Shadrach, Meshach, and Abednego, and they refused. And this made King Nebuchadnezzar big mad. And it was, look, he's cute, whatever. You know when someone's big mad and it's ridiculous and you're just like, oh, you're so adorable. This is Nebuchadnezzar. Because anyways, so Shadrach, Meshach, and Abednego, they say, they pay no attention to anything that is required of them. They are fearless. And that makes Nebuchadnezzar so furious with rage. He summoned them and he pretty much told them again, I'm going to have these guys play this one more time. If you do not bow down, you're going to get what I told you you're going to get. You're going to get immediately thrown into a blazing furnace. And then he said, and then what God will be able to rescue you from my hands? He, not only is he threatening them, but he is also declaring that there is no way anyone could stop him from doing just that to them. That, my friends, that's going to change as we keep reading. Let's listen to Crowder. Looks like somebody prayed.

That was Crowder, David Crowder Band, with How He Loves. Hey, it's Jess. You're listening to Green Spot Worship. We are worshiping through the Word. We're in the book of Daniel, chapter 3, and Nebuchadnezzar, King Nebuchadnezzar, has just told Shadrach and Meshach and Abednego that if they did not bow down to the golden idols that he had created, that they were going to be thrown into a fiery, blazing furnace. He even said, after you're thrown in there, then what God will be able to rescue you from my hands? Now, fun fact, anytime that you're reading the Bible and it says God and it's a little g, they are not talking about the big God that we are so grateful for. They are talking about big G gods, the little gods that they, others, worshipped that were more of paganists. So that is what I'm reading here when it says, then what God, little g, will be able to rescue you from my hands. I don't know if Nebuchadnezzar is fully aware of what God, big G God, can do, but he's about to. Shadrach, Meshach, and Abednego replied to him. They said, King Nebuchadnezzar, we do not need to defend ourselves before you in this matter. If we are thrown into the blazing furnace, the God, big G, the God we serve, is able to deliver us from it. And he will deliver us from your majesty's hand. But even if he does not, we want you to know, your majesty, that we will not serve you or your gods or worship the image of gold you have set up. They are saying, our God will rescue us. Our God will take care of us. We are not intimidated about what it is that you're trying to throw at us. And even if our God chooses to not save us from this situation, we still will not bow down to your majesty and the things that you have tried to force us to worship. Fearless faith. Beautiful example. Love that.

resurrecting. Hey, this is Jess. You are listening to Green Spot Worship. Thank you for joining me this morning. Green Spot Worship is where we read and worship through the word together. We are in the book of Daniel today, chapter 3, talking about Shadrach, Meshach, and Abednego. They just told King Nebuchadnezzar, "No way, Jose, we are not going to be bowing down to your golden statues and whatever it is that you want us to bow down to, your silly little G gods, because our God is going to take care of us. And if our God chooses for us to go into this blazing furnace that you are threatening us with, then we're still not going to, because we believe that God's will is good for us." So then Nebuchadnezzar was more furious when they said that. And with Shadrach, Meshach, and Abednego, his attitude towards them had changed. He ordered, he was big mad. He ordered the furnace to be heated up 7 times hotter than usual and commanded some of his strongest soldiers in his army to bound them up and throw them into this furnace. It was so hot that the 3 men that men of his army that took Shadrach, Meshach, and Abednego into that furnace also died trying to get them in there because it was so hot. And he was so furious. It was a panicked moment. I mean, I could only imagine he was probably spitting mad, head, face all red. Makes me want to giggle. Anyways, so whenever he threw them into the fiery furnace, it dawned on them. Like King Nebuchadnezzar leapt to his feet. This is verse 24. Leapt to his feet in amazement and asked his advisor, "Weren't there 3 men that we tied up and threw into that fire?" And his advisor replied, "Certainly, your majesty," he said. King Nebuchadnezzar said, "Look, I see 4 men walking around in the fire, unbound and unharmed. And the 4th looks like a son of the gods." I'm going to leave you on that one, and we'll talk a little bit more about that in a minute.

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1: Hey, it's Jess. You're listening to Green Spot Worship. Good morning. I pray you're having a beautiful day. Today, we are worshiping through the Word. We're in the book of Daniel, chapter 3. I've touched on Nebuchadnezzar and Shadrach, Meshach, and Abednego and how they were Nebuchadnezzar threw those three men in a fiery furnace, and it was what most would probably see as a bad deal, but because of the faith that these three men had in the Lord, it did not turn into a bad deal. It turned into something miraculous, to where a heart of stone, someone as nasty as Nebuchadnezzar, understood the full power of God and got a firm respect for the Lord. So much so that he did do some nasty threatening to whoever talked bad about the Lord. But he got a firm respect and understood why Shadrach, Meshach, and Abednego chose to not worship and bow down to the things that he put in front of them. And they most definitely stood firm and let them know their God would protect them either way. So I'm going to continue going and touching on this. We're going to worship for a little bit, and then we're going to learn more about who Shadrach, Meshach, and Abednego was. So let's listen to Elevation Worship, Always on Time.

was Torn Wells with In the Room Is Yours. Hey, it's Jess. You're listening to Green Spot Worship. Thanks for joining me today. We are worshiping through the Word. We're talking about Shadrach, Meshach, and Abednego today. And let me say something. I have said that so many times that my mouth is numb when I say that, Shadrach, Meshach, and Abednego, but that's okay. I want you to understand that when you're hearing names of the Bible, I know that sometimes we look back and we image their faces as an older group, but that's not the case in a lot of what we hear. Shadrach, Meshach, and Abednego were young men that you would not be seeing in America, I would say, doing what they're doing. And so I have recently really understood a lot of these things. There's a young man named Josiah in the Bible that did big things. David and Goliath, David was young when he did big things. Our disciples that we read in the Bible were young when they did these big things, these big decisions. So I want you to encourage the youth to do big things in the Lord and not be afraid to claim Jesus as Lord and have faith that he will protect them through it, just like Shadrach, Meshach, and Abednego. Let's continue our worship with Brandon Lake and Cody Johnson.

Hey, it's Jess. You are listening to Green Spot Worship. I want to thank you for joining me today as we worship through the Word together. It has been a beautiful day, and we have had the opportunity to learn about Shadrach, Meshach, and Abednego today in the book of Daniel, chapter 3, where they were thrown into a blazing fiery furnace, but because they had the faith of the Lord by their side, they were not harmed. They did not smell of smoke, but they were also blessed to be guided in that time with a visitor. Of what kind? I'm not entirely sure. Whenever King Nebuchadnezzar saw them in that furnace, his explanation was that he saw a son of the gods in there with them, an angel to come and protect them in that time. It is a beautiful thing, guys, for us to have that angel, the Holy Spirit, with us every day to be able to guide us through our fiery furnace moments, whether they're blazing or they're just a little hot. Our God is with us. Let's continue our worship.

0: 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Hey, it's Jessie. We're listening to Green Spot Worship, and I'm so thankful for you to join me today. I need you to listen up for a second. 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Now, there is a place at 514 North Garfield Street in East Prairie that meets every Monday night at 6:30. 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
1: Okay. I'm about to

That was Forever with Carrie Job. Hey, it's Jess. You're listening to Green Spot Worship. Pray you're having a beautiful day today. I want you to know the importance of being able to get into your word. Today, we worship through the word. We're in the book of Daniel talking about Shadrach, Meshach, and Abednego. That's in chapter 3. Wonderful read. The book of Daniel itself, wonderful, wonderful read. So much wisdom. I want you to be able to have that wisdom whenever you need it. So here at the station, we do provide free Bibles. So if you're someone in need of a Bible, you can call the station at 573-649-3597. Again, 573-649-3597 so that we can get a free Bible for you today. Now, this is how important it is. I don't care if you call. If you have a smart device right now, if you're not driving, right now you can download a Bible app. You can go to a Bible app and download that. And not only these Bible apps, you can read God's word, but you can get into a devotional, a study, dive deeper into the word to have a better understanding. It'll send you a Bible verse a day. You can add friends on there, have communications with people that maybe know a little bit more than you. So I encourage you, download a Bible app. But there's something about having a Bible, physical Bible in your hand. When I do this, I actually have my Bible in hand. Let me see if I can do the, Can you hear that? You're my Bible. So I have one in hand with me while I'm sitting here talking to you today. So I just want to encourage you. If you want to build your faith stronger with the Lord, you've got to have that open communication. You need to pray to him and you need to talk to him. You need to worship him, but you also need to read his word. That's how he talks to you, my friend. So again, 573-649-3597. So we can get your free Bible to you today.

0: this is not revealed to you by flesh and blood, but by the Father in heaven. Revelation is when the divine breaks into the natural and changes how you see.
1: A hungry kid on a dirty floor, a lonely man in his silver Porsche.

0: the kingdom comes.
1: 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It is in your midst. Behold, I am making all things new.
2: That was Lee Bryce with The Kingdom Comes. Hey, it's Jess. You're listening to Green Spot Worship. Our time together has come to an end. I have thoroughly enjoyed myself with you today, friend. We worship through the word together in the book of Daniel. We read through chapter 3, learning about Shadrach, Meshach, and Abednego. Some nasty guy named King Nebuchadnezzar. He's silly. Thinking that the Lord wouldn't do something about his shenanigans. Anyways, I want to encourage you, go and read the book of Daniel. Go read the Bible. If anything, go read the book of Daniel chapter 3 and learn about Shadrach, Meshach, and Abednego and how awesome they were to be able to stand up to a king. It's such a great thing. So I will be here again next Sunday, diving through the word, worshiping through it with you, if you allow it. I'm so excited to be able to be here and do this. I pray that I am able to do what it is the Lord wants me to do so that I could only please him. That's what I'm here for. And maybe share light on information and important things that someone's never heard before. So I want to encourage you to have a beautiful week. And I love you. And Jesus loves you. Bye-bye.

0: 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Bertrand Sykeston, Cape Girardeau. The following program was pre-recorded.
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2: Rock and Roll Hall of Famer Fats Domino on State Line Blues. And if you haven't guessed already, this is our State Line Blues salute to Louisiana. We're featuring Louisiana music and Louisiana artist Fats Domino and the old classic I Want to Walk You Home. Before that, Clarence Gapemouth Brown, a New Orleans legend himself. I remember one time somebody asked him if he was a blues player, and he said, oh, no, I'm a jazz player. Don't think twice. It's all right. That is Clarence Gapemouth Brown. Prior to that, Deacon John, another New Orleans legend. Didn't play much out of New Orleans, but I actually caught him at the King Biscuit Blues Festival in Helena, Arkansas once, and it's fantastic with the big band. Deacon John's Jump Blues is the album, the song Jumpin' in the Morning. And we started out with, oh, one of the classic New Orleans songs, Tipitina, performed by a New Orleans classic himself, the late, great Dr. John. And we may come back a little bit later on and play you the Tipitina version by the original Professor Longhair. In the meantime, stay with us because we've got lots of Louisiana music coming up on this edition of State Line Blues.
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2: 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Welcome back to our State Line Blues salute to Louisiana. And you know you can't be talking about Louisiana without featuring Hamra, Louisiana's own Tab Benoit. And you can't play much of his music without featuring one of his top songs, and I'm talking about Night Train.

That is Joel Saunier on State Line Blues. I salute to Louisiana. Talking about Café Du Monde. Have you ever been down to New Orleans? Oh, you got to go to Café Du Monde and get you a beignet. Oh, yeah. For that little Jimmy Reed going back to Baton Rouge. And we started out with Tab Benoit

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6: Born in Orange, Texas, but raised in Vinton, Louisiana, Marshall Ball, famous for a style that combines Zydeco, Swamp Blues, Boogie Woogie, all that kind of stuff, including Fats Domino and Professor Longhair. So glad I got to see her play years ago, actually down in Nashville. But she's not touring anymore, but we remember the great music that she has made, including one of my favorites, Red Beans.

0: Louisiana, 1927. What a great song. What a great voice. You never forget that voice, the great Aaron Neville. And Louisiana, 1927, of course, written about the big flood. Actually, it was written by Randy Newman, of all people, who was a great songwriter. But, boy, nobody can voice it like Aaron Neville. Before that, Buckwheat Zydeco. And, boy, that's a classic there, man, a Cajun classic, Gelée Blanche. And we started out with Marsha Ball. And speaking of New Orleans favorites, red beans. Oh, I love those red beans and rice. Every Monday. I think that's when you're supposed to cook them up, isn't it? Anyway, we're going to be cooking up some more tributes to Louisiana coming up on this edition of State Line Blues.
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0: Hey, this is Lou Jeton, and you've got State Line Blues on the new 98.9 Classic KYMO. Welcome back to State Line Blues. You know, we just heard from Aaron Neville. How about the other brother who was also a founding member of the Neville brothers? I'm talking about Cyril Neville. And one of my favorite songs about one of my favorite things, New Orleans cooking.

0: That's what I knew. That's Jonathan Long on Stateline Blues. Great guitar player. Man, if you ever get a chance to see this guy play guitar, go. He's one of the best I've ever seen. That's what I knew. That is a cut from him. Before that, the late, great Brian Lee, great Louisiana, New Orleans guitar player in his own right, Fight for the Light. And we started out with one of the Neville brothers, Cyril Neville, with New Orleans Cooking. Hey, I'm Lou Chichon, and if you hadn't already guessed it, we got a New Orleans kind of, New Louisiana kind of theme going on this edition of Stateline Blues. That's right. We are going to salute the blues and the artists out of Louisiana. We've got some of the great ones that are coming up, too. So hang in there with us as Stateline Blues puts the spotlight on Louisiana this week.
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0: Hi, I'm Lou Chichon. Let's get back to the blues, Stateline Blues, on the new 98.9 Classic KYMO. One of the most revered songwriters to ever come out of New Orleans, without a doubt, was the great, late great, Alan Toussaint. Among the many hits, probably the one you've heard the most was one recorded by Glenn Campbell, of all people, Southern Nights. But he wrote so many great songs. Let's go back to 1962, an Alan Toussaint song recorded in 1962 by Irma Thomas. This is Alan Toussaint singing it. It's one of my favorites. It's Raining.
2: This is a song that I wrote for Irma Thomas many years ago. It's raining so hard. Looks like it's gonna rain all night. And this is the time I'd love to be holding you tight. But I guess I'll have to accept the fact that you're not here.

0: Oh, do that thing. That's the great Rosie Ledette on State Line Blues. I love her music. She's one of those that you probably a lot of people don't know about her, but she's absolutely fantastic. Rosie Ledette. Before that, Rockin' Dopsy Jr. and Rock Me Baby. And we started out with Alan Toussaint, and It's Raining. Hey, there's a lot more to go on our State Line Blues salute to New Orleans. So, don't go anywhere.
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0: Hey, I'm Lou Jaton, and we've got some more great blues coming up for you on State Line Blues on the new 98.9 Classic KYMO. If you're ever in New Orleans and you're checking out some of the street talent, see if you can find Tuba Skinny. It's a group of New Orleans musicians who play mostly in the streets, but I don't know, the word's getting out about how good these guys are. So you're liable to see them in lots of places, including on some cruise ships. They're starting to show up on some of those. They actually did an album a while back with Maria Mulder. Somehow they got hooked up, and it's match made in heaven. Here is Maria Mulder with the Tuba Skinny and a song called Delta Bound.

0: born Isaac Moore in Lobdell, Louisiana, way back in 1924. You might know him better by a different name, Slim Harpo. And, of course, is probably one of his more famous songs, King Bee. Before that, New Orleans blues legend Walter Wolfman Washington with Crescent City Starlight. And we started out with Maria Muldaur teaming up with one of the best, if not the best, street band out of New Orleans right now, Tuba Skinny and Delta Bound. We are bound to have more blues coming your way on this State Line Blues salute to Louisiana.
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0: 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Welcome back to our State Line Blues salute to Louisiana. I'm your host, Lou Jeton. You know, for my money, and in fact for a lot of people's money, one of the best slide players in the world is without a doubt Sonny Landreth. He is very proud of his Louisiana and New Orleans roots. And in fact, one of my favorite Sonny Landreth songs has to deal with an area in New Orleans. It's called Congo Square. Check it out.

0: That's the great Kenny Neal on State Line Blues, and our salute to Louisiana. He's got it in his bloodline. He's the son of the great Raphael Neal, who is a Louisiana blues legend. Before that, the late, great Snooks Eaglin out of New Orleans, 9-pound steel. And we started out with Sonny Landreth in Congo Square. We've got more to come on our State Line Blues look at Louisiana, so hang in there, stick with us.
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0: 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Last call for blues on this edition of State Line Blues. And we'll start with a New Orleans legend, the great Irma Thomas. This is one of her biggest hits, Chains of Love.

0: Happy Mardi Gras to you. That is Big Al and the Heavyweights. Before that, Clifton Chenier and Tired of Being Alone. Guitar Slim, The Things I Used to Do. And then we started out with Irma Thomas and Chains. And that's a wrap on our State Line Blues look at New Orleans music. We'll be back next week. Until then, bye-bye, everybody.
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2: Rosetta. Sweet Rosetta Fat. She thought she was a cleaner, but she was a frying pan. 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Picture the fingers going. 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

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River Delta weather for this afternoon. There is a chance for some showers and thunderstorms. Otherwise, partly sunny, high about 80. Clear tonight, low around 60. Mostly sunny, 77 tomorrow. Here's Stevie Nicks and Tom Petty on KYMO.

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Your River Delta weather. There is a chance of showers and thunderstorms this afternoon. Otherwise, partly sunny, high about 80. Clear 60 tonight, sunny and 77 tomorrow. 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

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Chance of showers and thunderstorms today. High about 80. Clear, 60 tonight, and tomorrow mostly sunny, high 77. 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

over in the River Delta for over 50 years. It is just after 2 o'clock. 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

Living on the Edge. It's Aerosmith on KYMO. River Delta weather. Chance of showers and thunderstorms this afternoon. Otherwise, partly sunny, high 80. Clear 60 for tonight. And mostly sunny, 77 tomorrow. Here's Paul Davis on KYMO.

0: In excess. Never tear us apart on Classic KYMO. Tomorrow morning, just another morning show with Reed Howell, 6 to 10. It's more music on the way from Sheryl Crow, also George Harrison, and your River Delta weather coming up on KYMO.
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0: 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At the core of the success in the East Prairie school system is the positive relationships that are nurtured, allowing for a unique and accepting environment for all students. Preparing students to move forward with a strong sense of self and to a life with promise is the goal of the East Prairie R2 School District.
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5: This ain't no disco. 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

All I want to do, it's Cheryl Crow on KYMO. River Delta weather for this afternoon. Some showers and thunderstorms are possible. High about 80. Tonight, mostly clear, low 60, and mostly sunny, 77 for tomorrow. 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

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Just after 3 o'clock, thanks so much for sharing your Sunday with us. 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

0: Def Leppard and Photograph on 98.9 Classic KYMO. 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

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River Delta weather, some showers and thunderstorms possible today. High about 80. Mostly clear, 60 tonight and sunny tomorrow. High near 77. Here's BTO on KYMO.

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0: With Eagle Pride and being Eagle Proud, the East Prairie R2 School District has the vision of forging strong, positive connections with students so that they can build independence and confidence along with academic knowledge. 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Preparing students to move forward with a strong sense of self and to a life with promise is the goal of the East Prairie R2 School District.

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River Delta weather for tonight, mostly clear, low around 60, sunny 77 tomorrow, and tomorrow night, mostly clear, low 60. Here's Aerosmith on KYMO.

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off a lock of seagulls on KYMO. River Delta weather, mostly clear tonight. Low around 60, sunny and 77 tomorrow. Here's Depeche Mode on KYMO.

0: Huey Lewis in the News on KYMO, greatest music of all time, and you're home for just another morning show with Reed Howell, weekday morning, starting your day 6 to 10. 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

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River Delta weather for tonight. Mostly clear, low around 60. It's going to be sunny, cooler tomorrow, high near 77, and clear back down to 60 tomorrow night. Here's the Wallflowers on KYMO.

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B.B. King on the way and Tom Petty and the Heartbreakers. 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

0: Tom Petty and the Heartbreakers on KYMO. Coming up next Saturday, the 20th, the Miss East Prairie Sweet Corn pageants are being held in the East Prairie High School Auditorium. 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

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River Delta weather for tonight, mostly clear, low around 60. Sunny, 77 tomorrow. Clear back to 60 tomorrow night. Looking ahead to Tuesday, sunny and 82. Here's Journey on KYMO.

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River Delta weather, clear 60 tonight, sunny and 77 for tomorrow. Mostly clear tomorrow night, back down to 60. Have a great night. 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Toodaloo.

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Bertrand, Sykeston, Cape Girardeau.

Sanford Man, the same group that gave us Doo-Wah Diddy Diddy. There's Quinn the Eskimo, the Mighty Quinn, 1966, originally recorded by Bob Dylan. He wrote it, too. Jamie Turner in the house. We've got music coming up this hour featuring Grand Funk Railroad, Rod Stewart, The Time, Morris Day and The Time, after Aerosmith. 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

0: I'm your captain. Closer to home, Grand Funk Railroad, 1969. Even when you bought the 45 back in the day, it was still 7 minutes and 50 seconds. Too good to cut. Like Stairway. And we have Rod Stewart coming up as the music rolls on from Classic KYMO.
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Cloudy at 65 for the rest of this evening. Partly sunny and 79 tomorrow. 59 tomorrow night. 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

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Today we are celebrating National Superman Day, which was Friday, by the way. But I'm going to celebrate with my Turner track. This is Jamie Turner, by the way, in for Dennis B. And I wanted to feature REM. So if you have a chance, get down to Metropolis, Illinois, and see the Superman Museum. See the really cool color statue of the Man of Steel downtown. You'll love it. I promise. If you're a Superman fan, if you're a comic book fan, you can celebrate in style. And we'll celebrate in style here with REM from 1985.

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Tomorrow, good chance of sunshine, 79 for the high, 59 tomorrow night. And by Tuesday, could see some rain with 83. It's 79 at classic KYMO with the Eurythmics.